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0: 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It is Emily. Well, get ready. We have the impossible question of the day. 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That's 855-946-6936. Well, today's impossible question. Research shows that this summer activity burns more calories than jogging. 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
0: Thanks, Amanda. 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

0: Hey, it's Emily. Well, the answer, by the way, is summer activity that burns more calories than jogging. It's playing beach volleyball. Well, I'm hoping summer comes soon because maybe I might just need to get on that. Coming up, we got more MyFM music for you.
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1: Here's your three-day forecast from the MyFM Weather Center. Expect cloudy skies overnight with a 40% chance of showers early in the evening, becoming partly cloudy near midnight with a low of +4. Friday, a mix of sun and clouds with some fog patches dissipating in the morning and a high of 20. Saturday, a mix of sun and clouds with a 30% chance of showers and a high of 21. 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

0: Fun fact for your Thursday. Did you know that in the early 1900s, this classic sandwich was considered a delicacy? It is a peanut butter and jelly sandwich. 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
4: 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You're not watching the party, you're in it at the Wing.
0: That is all for me. Don't forget, Jamie and Lorena will have you covered coming up tomorrow morning at 6 o'clock. In the meantime, it's another MyFM Music Mix.

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9: 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Severe thunderstorm warnings, humidity alerts, air quality, hail warnings, you'll get it all with MyFM Local Weather Alert. 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
16: Here's your three-day forecast from the MyFM Weather Center. Expect cloudy skies overnight with a 40% chance of showers early in the evening, becoming partly cloudy near midnight with a low of +4. Friday, a mix of sun and clouds with some fog patches.

dissipating in the morning and a high of 20. Saturday, a mix of sun and clouds with a 30% chance of showers and a high of 21. I'm Steve Berard with 104.9 MyFM, Pembroke and Petawawa's breaking and local news.

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5: Here's your three-day forecast from the MyFM Weather Center. Expect cloudy skies overnight with a 40% chance of showers early in the evening, becoming partly cloudy near midnight with a low of plus 4. Friday, a mix of sun and clouds with some fog patches dissipating in the morning and a high of 20. Saturday, a mix of sun and clouds with a 30% chance of showers and a high of 21. 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
15: Here's your three-day forecast from the MyFM Weather Center. Expect cloudy skies overnight with a 40% chance of showers early in the evening, becoming partly cloudy near midnight with a low of +4. Friday, a mix of sun and clouds with some fog patches dissipating in

morning and a high of 20. Saturday, a mix of sun and clouds with a 30% chance of showers and a high of 21. I'm Steve Berard with 104.9 MyFM, Pembroke and Petawawa's breaking and local news.

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6: Here's your three-day forecast from the MyFM Weather Center. Expect a mix of sun and clouds today with a high of 20. Overnight, clear skies with a low of 7 degrees. Saturday, a mix of sun and clouds with a 30% chance.

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2: Here's your three-day forecast from the MyFM Weather Center. Expect a mix of sun and clouds today with a high of 20. Overnight, clear skies with a low of 7 degrees. Saturday, a mix of sun and clouds with a 30% chance of showers and a high of 21. Sunday, sunny with a high of 19.

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3: Three-day forecast from the MyFM Weather Center. Expect a mix of sun and clouds today with a high of 20. Overnight, clear skies with a low of 7 degrees. Saturday, a mix of sun and clouds with a 30% chance of showers and a high of 21. Sunday, sunny with a high of 19. 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
4: Thanks, Amanda. 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

forecast from the MyFM Weather Center. Expect a mix of sun and clouds today with a high of 20. Overnight, clear skies with a low of 7 degrees. Saturday, a mix of sun and clouds with a 30% chance of showers and a high of 21. Sunday, sunny with a high of 19. 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

forecast from the MyFM Weather Center. Expect a mix of sun and clouds today with a high of 20. Overnight, clear skies with a low of 7 degrees. Saturday, a mix of sun and clouds with a 30% chance of showers and a high of 21. Sunday, sunny with a high of 19. 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
3: Good morning and welcome to the Wake Up Call for Friday, May the 15th, heading into our Victoria Day long weekend. It's York in for Chris. Chris taking an extended long weekend and we'll be back on Tuesday. It was back on this date in 1930, the very first airline stewardess, Ellen Church, was on United Airlines flight between San Francisco and Cheyenne, Wyoming. Also on this date in 1940, the very first pair of nylon stockings were sold in the U.S. In baseball, in 1941, Joe DiMaggio began his 56-game hitting streak against the White Sox in Yankee Stadium. And also on this date in 1970, Pink Floyd performed a show at Palace Garden in the UK that was so loud it reportedly kills fish in a nearby lake. Today, May the 15th, is International Kangaroo Care Awareness Day, International Day of Families, understandably National Nylon Stocking Day, National Chocolate Chip Day, and Peace Officers Memorial Day. Celebrating birthdays today, Jamie Lynn Sigler of The Sopranos. She turns 45. Former Dallas Cowboys running back and Football Hall of Famer Emmett Smith turns 57. And baseball's George Brett turns 73. Remember the corked bat? Coming up, as your wake-up call continues, we'll take a look at some things you may want to chat about the water cooler as we head in again to your Victoria Day long weekend.
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1: Welcome back to your wake-up call for our Friday morning. Again, heading into our Victoria Day long weekend. York in for Chris this morning. Here's a few things you may want to talk about around the water cooler today and over the long weekend. A Big Bang Theory spinoff, Stewart Fails to Save the Universe, is arriving on HBO Max July 23rd. They have a 10-episode first season. The PGA Championship is underway at Pennsylvania's Aronimink Golf Club. Katy Perry will perform at the World Cup opening ceremony on June 12th, along with Future, Anita, Lisa, Rima, and Tyla. Madonna, BTS, and Shakira will perform at the halftime show during the World Cup finale. That game is happening in New Jersey. Stephen Colbert says it right after his final show next Thursday on CBS. He's got to clear out. He was told he had one day to get out, and so he's already packed up his office. Tomorrow is the Preakness, horse racing second jewel in the Triple Crown. However, Golden Tempo, who won the Kentucky Derby, is not running. And this year, it's not at Pimlico, which is undergoing a massive renovation. It'll be held at Laurel Park in Maryland. Iron Honor is the favorite, followed by Taj Mahal, Chip Honcho, and Incredibolt. And at 81 years old, Eric Clapton doesn't have to put up with any disrespect from the audience. Back on May 7th, when he was performing in Madrid, he was hit by a vinyl record sleeve thrown from the audience. And that was it. Concert over. His tour does continue, though, with shows in Germany, UK, and the US before ending at the Crossroads Guitar Festival. And CBS has announced the season 28 of Big Brother. That will premiere on July 9th. More of your wake-up call coming up as we take you into your Victoria Day long weekend.
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0: 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Wake up. In other news is next.
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0: part of your morning routine.
1: Well, good morning. Happy Friday. It is York in for Chris, taking you into your Victoria Day long weekend with the wake-up call. Chris will be back on Tuesday. Hey, as we head into the long weekend, why not take a look at the lighter side of news? We'll start with this one. A government phone line tried to offer Spanish service, but used an AI voice speaking English with a Spanish accent and only translated the numbers. So if you don't speak Spanish, good news, neither does the system. A man in China drove nearly 1,000 miles to propose, putting a sign in his car asking other drivers to let him through. And they did. And she said yes, which is nice and honestly still more organized than most weddings.

0: the relationship. You know, finally, all the emotional baggage and none of the actual person. All right, coming up, we're going to wrap up the wake up call with a look at Canada's top stories on this Friday, May the 15th.
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6: Here's your three-day forecast from the MyFM Weather Center. Expect a mix of sun and clouds today with a high of 20. Overnight, clear skies with a low of 7 degrees. Saturday, a mix of sun and clouds with a 30% chance of showers and a high of 21. Sunday, sunny with a high of 19. I'm Steve Berard with 104.9 MyFM, Pembroke and Petawawa's breaking and local news.

0: and getting your brain started. It's the Wake Up Call. These are Canada's news headlines this morning.
1: Well, good morning. Welcome back to the Wake Up Call. It is York in for Chris. Chris will be back on Tuesday. Here's what's making news here in Canada. Not surprising, new data shows a major drop in Canadians heading to the U.S., with some estimates suggesting cross-border travel down sharply over the past year. There's a product recall. Health Canada issuing a recall on Zwilling electric kettles, warning that the handle can loosen or break, creating a burn risk from hot water spills. This everyday appliance has lots of units sold in Canada, so check your electric kettle. If it's Zwilling, it is being recalled. And a judge has overturned approval for an Alberta separation petition, throwing uncertainty into any potential referendum push. All right, that's going to wrap things up for the Wake Up Call. Again, Chris will be back on Monday as we head into our Victoria Day long weekend. Have a great long weekend and enjoy your Friday.
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0: Mainly sunny today with a high of 20 degrees. Good morning. I'm Matt Latour. The city of Pembroke says the Pembroke Marina will remain closed through the Victoria Day long weekend because of ongoing high water conditions. Officials say seasonal slips, visitor slips, fuel services, and pump out services are all unavailable until further notice. The public boat launch is also closed while city staff continue monitoring water levels and site conditions. Large item collection is returning to Upper Ottawa Valley later this month. Municipal officials in Pembroke, Petawawa, and Laurentian Valley say residents should not place materials on the curb before May 24th. Pickup runs May 25th through the 29th on regular collection days. Officials say hazardous waste, construction debris, and unsorted materials will not be picked up. The Women's Sexual Assault Center of Renfrew County says its We Stand With Survivors campaign is continuing to grow across rural communities. The annual initiative sees municipalities display large banners during Sexual Violence Prevention Month each May. Project coordinator Kim Charbois says more communities have joined the campaign over the years, including another municipality this year.
1: And then what we hoped is that each year we would bring on a new municipality, with the previous year continuing to stay on as well, and that we would continue to grow. And the goal was to bring on three municipalities because the project was for 3 years.
0: The campaign originally began with support from Eganville, Pembroke, and Armprior. In sports, last night in the NHL playoffs, Montreal beat Buffalo 6-3 to take a 3-2 series lead, while Vegas thumped Anaheim 5-1 to advance to the Western Conference Final, where they will meet the Colorado Avalanche. In Game 1 of the Walter Cup Final last night, Montreal beat Ottawa 3-2 in overtime to take a 1-0 series lead. The next time you're scrolling through your phone, visit pembroketoday.ca to see what the Valley's talking about. Your Ottawa Valley 3-day forecast is next.
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0: Here's the Ottawa Valley's forecast from the MyFM Weather Center. Mainly sunny skies today with a high of 20. Clear skies tonight with an overnight low of 7. Tomorrow, mix of sun and cloud, but chance of some showers in the afternoon, a high of 23. And on Sunday, sunshine with a high of 19. I'm Matt Latour with the Ottawa Valley's breaking and local news.

0: underway our Friday morning, May 15th. It's Jamie and Lorena. Our breakfast table this morning, it's an exciting energy. We've got the coffee. We've got the long weekend coming up. Oh,
1: yay! So awesome. And we have the question of the day as well. It has to do with a little card in your cell phone. We'll get to that this half hour.
0: Yeah, right now, Alex Warren and Ordinary, MyFM in the morning.
2: They say the holy water's watered down, and this town's lost its faith. Our colors will fade.

0: We're excited. The May long weekend coming up with Jamie and Lorena in the morning. So we'll keep an eye on weather. That's what everybody's going to be asking heading into the weekend, as it is in Canada, the kind of unofficial kickoff to summer. It's our kickoff to outdoor activities. The May 2-4. You grab that case of beer, head to the cottage. But that's not what the day is supposed to be about, Lorena.
1: No, it is Queen Victoria's, or was, her birthday, and a lot of people still do call it Victoria Day, which is its proper name. But I had an argument with someone the other day, Jamie, that could not believe that this coming weekend was the long weekend.
0: Yeah.
1: And I'm like, it definitely is. It's early this year. Calm down. But no, they said, no, because the 25th is next Monday. And they said, no, you're wrong.
0: It's the 2-4 weekend, so it's got to be the weekend of the 24th. The rule is it's held the last Monday before May 25th. So that's right. This is the earliest it could possibly be, exactly a week before the 25th, because the 25th is a Monday. So that means it lands on the 18th. That's why we're so early, in case you're wondering. But Queen Victoria's birthday was May 24th, 1819. So we continue to celebrate her, but we can't help but celebrate the kickoff to summer either.
1: Oh, absolutely. And it sounds like the weather's going to be pretty darn good for most of the weekend. Queen Victoria, by the way, she also reigned when Canada became a country in 1867. So that's pretty cool. They refer to her as the mother of Confederation as well. I remember learning Confederation for like 3 years in school. It felt like 3 years.
0: Yeah, they celebrated it in a year in 1867, but we took 4 years to learn about it. That is funny how that worked out.
1: So much Confederation talk in class.
0: I love it. What would you want to be the mother of? If Lorena Dixon went down on your tombstone, was the mother of...
1: all the dogs.
0: Yes.
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10: Here's the Ottawa Valley's forecast from the MyFM Weather Center. Mainly sunny skies today with a high of 20. Clear skies tonight with an overnight low of 7. Tomorrow, mix of sun and cloud, but chance of some showers in the afternoon, a high of 23. And on Sunday, sunshine with a high of 19. I'm Matt Latour with the Ottawa Valley's breaking and local news.

0: Jamie Lorena on our Friday, and if I don't seem like myself, it's because a rough week for me, Lorena. I had to switch phones, and thank you, by the way. I'm doing well, but switching from, I've always been an Android user. I mean, I'm still caught up in my BlackBerry days. I miss my BlackBerry every day, but now, through some circumstance, I had to go with my wife's old phone, which was an iPhone, because my Google Pixel crapped out, and it just made sense to repurpose her phone. So I'm an iPhone user now.
1: Ew. And you know what? Okay, so I have people always, there's a few people in my life trying to convince me to make the jump from my lovely, reliable Android. It's old, too. It's an old phone. To iPhone. And I won't do it. I don't like change too much. Yep. But how are things going? Are you doing okay?
0: I'm exactly that. I fought it off because I've had nothing against iProducts, Apple, nothing. I just didn't want to change operating systems. I know where everything is on my phone. I'm a granddad when it comes to this stuff, right? I just, where did that go? Mm-hmm. Where's my this? Where's my that? I can't find my pictures. And then I just throw it and I'm like, I'm done with this, right? I'm doing fine. Yep. It's easy enough. Everything's similar enough. But we were switching them out and she popped out her SIM card, Lorena. And I thought, that's a fun question of the day. I asked her, what does SIM stand for? She's like, I don't know. I'm like, me neither.
1: Oh, yeah, I don't know either. SIM card. SIM. You just know that it's SIM. It's got to stand for something.
0: SIN is social insurance number. I got that one, but it can't be social insurance something. It's got to be SIM. So it's the card that makes you read the towers and your phone number. So what would it be?
1: Yeah.
0: Some SIM. No Googling allowed. This is our rule.
1: Okay.
0: Do you know what SIM stands for? 855 Win My FM. Let us know.
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1: Here's the Ottawa Valley's forecast from the MyFM Weather Center. Mainly sunny skies today with a high of 20. Clear skies tonight with an overnight low of 7. I'm Matt Latour with the Ottawa Valley's breaking and local news. 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
1: It's 6:30. Here's what's happening in Pembroke Petawawa.
2: Mainly sunny today with a high of 20 degrees. Good morning. I'm Matt Latour. The city of Pembroke says the Pembroke Marina will remain closed through the Victoria Day long weekend because of ongoing high water conditions. Officials say seasonal slips, visitor slips, fuel services, and pump out services are all unavailable until further notice. The public boat launch is also closed while city staff continue monitoring water levels and site conditions. Large item collection is returning to Upper Ottawa Valley later this month. Municipal officials in Pembroke, Petawawa, and Laurentian Valley say residents should not place materials on the curb before May 24th. Pickup runs May 25th through the 29th on regular collection days. Officials say hazardous waste, construction debris, and unsorted materials will not be picked up. The Women's Sexual Assault Center of Renfrew County says its We Stand With Survivors campaign is continuing to grow across rural communities. The annual initiative sees municipalities display large banners during Sexual Violence Prevention Month each May. Project coordinator Kim Charbois says more communities have joined the campaign over the years, including another municipality this year.
3: And then what we hoped is that each year we would bring on a new municipality, with the previous year continuing to stay on as well, and that we would continue to grow. And the goal was to bring on three municipalities because the project was for 3 years.
2: The campaign originally began with support from Eganville, Pembroke, and Armprior. In sports, last night in the NHL playoffs, Montreal beat Buffalo 6-3 to take a 3-2 series lead, while Vegas thumped Anaheim 5-1 to advance to the Western Conference Final, where they will meet the Colorado Avalanche. In Game 1 of the Walter Cup Final last night, Montreal beat Ottawa 3-2 in overtime to take a 1-0 series lead. The next time you're scrolling through your phone, visit pembroketoday.ca to see what the Valley's talking about. Your Ottawa Valley 3-day forecast is next.
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3: Here's the Ottawa Valley's forecast from the MyFM Weather Center. Mainly sunny skies today with a high of 20. Clear skies tonight with an overnight low of 7. Tomorrow, mix of sun and cloud, but chance of some showers in the afternoon, a high of 23. And on Sunday, sunshine with a high of 19. I'm Matt Latour with the Ottawa Valley's breaking and local news.

My FM in the morning, our Friday underway together. Coming up, two big things to note today. One is a celebrity birthday. One is a movie anniversary. Both significant dates, by the way. And before 7, little text line cleanup. We heard from Diane wondering about the long weekend. We have some guesses. What does SIM card stand for? We're talking about phones, that little card you slide in. SIM, S-I-M. Any guess? 855-WIN-MY-FM. 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

YFM in the morning on this May 15th, Friday. I always remember on this day, it was the day my parents got married back in 1980. My father's passed in 2011. But yes, always a date that I think of. I remember they had a very teeny tiny wedding back in 1980.

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I know my mom will be thinking about this day too. So happy anniversary to my folks. They would have been, yes, 46 years married today. That's crazy. Well, today is a significant birthday for this singer.

Well, I imagine she'll be having a good time today. It's her 60th. Janet Jackson, 60 today. And for movie buffs out there, today, 40 years ago, this was released to theaters.

0: Yes, indeed. Top Gun 1986 on this day, directed by Tony Scott, starring Tom Cruise. We've had a second one and rumors of a third one now coming out. And yes, for those that follow the show and follow my lack of movie knowledge and watchings, I have not seen any of the Top Guns. Not for lack of time. I've had 40 years. No excuses. But yes, 40 years ago today, Top Gun came out. So a couple things to celebrate here on this May 15th. We'll get into three-day weather details. And I want to check our text line, do a little cleanup, housekeeping next on MyFM in the morning.
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10: 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Severe thunderstorm warnings, humidity alerts, air quality, hail warnings, you'll get it all with MyFM Local Weather Alert. 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
12: Here's the Ottawa Valley's forecast from the MyFM Weather Center. Mainly sunny skies today with a high of 20. Clear skies tonight with an overnight low of 7. Tomorrow, mix of sun and cloud, but chance of some showers in the afternoon, a high of 23. And on Sunday, sunshine with a high of 19. I'm Matt Latour with the Ottawa Valley's breaking and local news.

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1: My FM in the morning. Thanks for gathering around our breakfast table on this Friday. We're keeping an eye on our weekend forecast. Everything you need to know. Local news. Big Habs win last night. They have a chance to move on tomorrow night to the final four in the NHL playoffs. Super exciting for them. Right now, SIM card guesses. I wanted to hear from you and what you thought. SIM card. No Googling. Do you know off the top of your head? We were talking about phones. S-I-M SIM card. Dan, what do you think it is?
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1: As to clean up a few things here, Diane sending in, wait, is the long weekend this weekend? Isn't next Sunday, May 24th? Well, Diane, it's the Monday before May 25th. That's how they decide when Victoria Day lands. So the Monday before May 25th, which is a Monday, is the 18th. So it's this weekend, Diane. You can fight the calendar all you want. Victoria Day long weekend. We're approaching it this weekend. Thank you for that text. We also had the topic of eating foods with knife and fork. Some unique things that are usually handheld, but some people neat and tidy. We had a text line coming in. We were talking about ribs the other day. And yeah, this one lady said, my husband eats ribs with a knife and a fork. Keeps everything neat and tidy. Pizza. My dad used to eat with pizza with a knife and a fork. Just keep things neat and tidy. And then we had a text come in saying, I eat my burrito with a knife and fork. My friends think it's weird. I don't like when it drips all over my hands and down my arm. That's part of the burrito experience, is it not? But I get they're messy. Yeah, they're falling all over you. Knife and fork kind of makes sense. Randy and Sandy texted in saying they eat watermelon with a knife and a fork. Thinking the same thing. So juicy, going down your arm, sleeve, they're just messy. Knife and fork makes sense. I love it. Continuing our text line cleanup here, we were talking about 6% milk. Grocery stores in Canada bringing in 6% milk. Dan said 6% milk. Try making chocolate milk. It's a little bit thicker, a little bit creamier. Makes a delicious glass of chocolate milk. All right, 6% milk. We'll keep that in mind. Our text line always open for you at 855-WIN-MY-FM. Well, welcome to the show, Jesse Hirsch, our texpert. We're going to talk the social media ban coming to Canada. Will it make it to Ontario?

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6: Here's the Ottawa Valley's forecast from the MyFM Weather Center. Mainly sunny skies today with a high of 20. Clear skies tonight with an overnight low of 7. I'm Matt Latour with the Ottawa Valley's breaking and local news. My

It really got me thinking, were you out drinking? Were you in the living room chilling, watching television? It's been a year now, think I figured out how to let you go and let communication die out. I know, you know, you weren't down for forever and it's fine. I know, you know, we weren't meant for each other and it's fine. But if the world was ending, you'd come over, right? You'd come over and you'd stay the night. Would you love me for the hell of it? All our fears would be irrelevant. If the world was ending, you'd come over, right? The sky'd be falling and I'd hold you tight. And there wouldn't be a reason why we would even have to say goodbye. If the world was ending, you'd come over, right? Right? If the world was ending, you would come over, right?

But if the world was ending, you'd come over, right? You'd come over.

0: Here's what's happening in Pembroke Petawawa.
1: Mainly sunny today with a high of 20 degrees. Good morning. I'm Matt Latour. The city of Pembroke says the Pembroke Marina will remain closed through the Victoria Day long weekend because of ongoing high water conditions. Officials say seasonal slips, visitor slips, fuel services, and pump out services are all unavailable until further notice. The public boat launch is also closed while city staff continue monitoring water levels and site conditions. Large item collection is returning to Upper Ottawa Valley later this month. Municipal officials in Pembroke, Petawawa, and Laurentian Valley say residents should not place materials on the curb before May 24th. Pickup runs May 25th through the 29th on regular collection days. Officials say hazardous waste, construction debris, and unsorted materials will not be picked up. The Women's Sexual Assault Center of Renfrew County says its We Stand With Survivors campaign is continuing to grow across rural communities. The annual initiative sees municipalities display large banners during Sexual Violence Prevention Month each May. Project coordinator Kim Charbois says more communities have joined the campaign over the years, including another municipality this year.
2: And then what we hoped is that each year we would bring on a new municipality, with the previous year continuing to stay on as well, and that we would continue to grow. And the goal was to bring on three municipalities because the project was for 3 years.
1: The campaign originally began with support from Eganville, Pembroke, and Armprior. In sports, last night in the NHL playoffs, Montreal beat Buffalo 6-3 to take a 3-2 series lead, while Vegas thumped Anaheim 5-1 to advance to the Western Conference Final, where they will meet the Colorado Avalanche. In Game 1 of the Walter Cup Final last night, Montreal beat Ottawa 3-2 in overtime to take a 1-0 series lead. The next time you're scrolling through your phone, visit pembroketoday.ca to see what the Valley's talking about. Your Ottawa Valley 3-day forecast is next.
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from the MyFM Weather Center. Mainly sunny skies today with a high of 20. Clear skies tonight with an overnight low of 7. Tomorrow, mix of sun and cloud, but chance of some showers in the afternoon, a high of 23. And on Sunday, sunshine with a high of 19. I'm Matt Latour with the Ottawa Valley's breaking and local news.

0: Our Friday morning together around the breakfast table where Jesse Hirsch, our techspert on the show, he's always got a chair for him. He's going to pull up a seat. We're going to talk social media bans. Made its way to Canada. Will it make its way to Ontario? His personal thoughts on the whole idea of banning. Remember a simpler time with no social media? Let's talk the 80s. Yeah, we're going to celebrate that decade at the Wing, May 29th. 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
1: One, two.

0: In the morning, we want to welcome our techspert, Jesse Hirsch, his website, jessehirsch.ca. We're talking social media ban. It's been happening around the world, Jesse. It's now in Canada with certain provinces trying it, with Ontario taking a close look at this as well.
1: Certainly, the provincial government has indicated that they are entertaining it. And it's not just a social media ban. Manitoba, for example, has included AI chatbots in that same ban. And certainly the province of Ontario has indicated that they are looking at that as well. So I would argue this is really about trying to protect young people from the harms of technology, which, while on the one hand, I think it is easy for us to recognize that there are harms associated with these technologies. The question as to how or whether we can protect our kids is where things get a little messy. The real issue is effectiveness. Can you actually prevent kids from accessing this stuff if they want to? On the one hand, kids are going to have access to technology, whether their own or their parents. And on the other hand, the verification or the way in which you prove that people are the age that they are varies. In some case, it's just a matter of being honest about your birthday. That's a pretty easy thing to lie about. In other cases where they use photo or video verification, there's countless instances of kids using pictures of their parents to bypass those restrictions. So on the one hand, there's an issue of how do you actually enforce this? Yeah. But on the other hand, there are other consequences that come from trying to implement this kind of age verification.
0: Well, I know you'll stick around, Jesse. We do appreciate your time here on the show. You're going to talk more about this social media ban and if a ban is really the right approach to this.
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8: My FM weather. Here's the Ottawa Valley's forecast from the MyFM Weather Center. Mainly sunny skies today with a high of 20. Clear skies tonight with an overnight low of 7. Tomorrow, mix of sun and cloud, but chance of some showers in the afternoon, a high of 23. And on Sunday, sunshine with a high of 19. I'm Matt Latour with the Ottawa Valley's breaking and local news.

0: FM in the morning with thanks to our techspert, Jesse Hirsch, who returns now. We're just talking the potential social media ban that's making its way to Canada, maybe even the province of Ontario. Jesse, you don't have to look too far to find a study that shows the effect social media has on our kids and on our mental health.
1: Absolutely. And we should not underestimate both, I think, the impact that that these tools can have on kids' mental health, but also how many kids are being affected. Because I think that this is at a scale that we underestimate. I think everyone has anecdotal evidence of kids who are online too much, or kids who become emotionally dysregulated or really upset as a consequence of what happens to them online. But how we deal with this is something that I think as a society we haven't really talked about and we haven't focused enough on. I'm the kind of person who says, well, it starts with the family. It starts in the home. And I think parents and siblings, especially older brothers and sisters and uncles and aunts, you need to talk to the kids. You need to be there for them. You need to learn about where they're going online, what they're doing online, what they're being exposed to. You know, this goes back to the whole notion of, do you just keep kids locked in the house because the outside world is dangerous? Or do you teach them street smarts? Do you help ensure that they're supervised when they should be supervised, but also prepared to deal with the risks that life presents? And we've kind of neglected that on the digital level, much to our peril, and even worse, to the kids. And that's why I think we need to be supporting them. We need to be helping them out. Banning them entirely? I question whether that's effective. And I think what we forget is that in attempting to do the ban, we're expanding surveillance. We're expanding data collection. We're expanding biographical and biological information in terms of facial recognition. So while we try to keep the kids out, which is kind of futile, we actually put everyone else in more harm's way because of the privacy violations that happen.
0: Well, lots to unpack with this, a topic I'm not crazy familiar with, but that's why we have you, sir, to make sense of all things techie and social media in this case. Thank you to Jesse Hirsch. You can always check him out, learn more about who he is, what he does. JesseHirsch.com, JesseHirsh. JesseHirsch.com.
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4: Here's the Ottawa Valley's forecast from the MyFM Weather Center. Mainly sunny skies today with a high of 20. Clear skies tonight with an overnight low of 7. I'm Matt Latour with the Ottawa Valley's breaking and local news. My

0: 7:30. Here's what's happening in Pembroke Petawawa.
1: Mainly sunny today with a high of 20 degrees. Good morning. I'm Matt Latour. The city of Pembroke says the Pembroke Marina will remain closed through the Victoria Day long weekend because of ongoing high water conditions. Officials say seasonal slips, visitor slips, fuel services, and pump out services are all unavailable until further notice. The public boat launch is also closed while city staff continue monitoring water levels and site conditions. Large item collection is returning to Upper Ottawa Valley later this month. Municipal officials in Pembroke, Petawawa, and Laurentian Valley say residents should not place materials on the curb before May 24th. Pickup runs May 25th through the 29th on regular collection days. Officials say hazardous waste, construction debris, and unsorted materials will not be picked up. The Women's Sexual Assault Center of Renfrew County says its We Stand With Survivors campaign is continuing to grow across rural communities. The annual initiative sees municipalities display large banners during Sexual Violence Prevention Month each May. Project coordinator Kim Charbois says more communities have joined the campaign over the years, including another municipality this year.
2: And then what we hoped is that each year we would bring on a new municipality, with the previous year continuing to stay on as well, and that we would continue to grow. And the goal was to bring on three municipalities because the project was for 3 years.
1: The campaign originally began with support from Eganville, Pembroke, and Armprior. In sports, last night in the NHL playoffs, Montreal beat Buffalo 6-3 to take a 3-2 series lead, while Vegas thumped Anaheim 5-1 to advance to the Western Conference Final, where they will meet the Colorado Avalanche. In Game 1 of the Walter Cup Final last night, Montreal beat Ottawa 3-2 in overtime to take a 1-0 series lead. The next time you're scrolling through your phone, visit PembrokeToday.ca to see what the Valley's talking about. Your Ottawa Valley 3-day forecast is next.
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1: Here's the Ottawa Valley's forecast from the MyFM Weather Center. Mainly sunny skies today with a high of 20. Clear skies tonight with an overnight low of 7. Tomorrow, mix of sun and cloud, but chance of some showers in the afternoon, a high of 23. And on Sunday, sunshine with a high of 19. I'm Matt Latour with the Ottawa Valley's breaking and local news.

our unofficial kickoff to summer weekend ahead, and it's MyFM in the morning. So happy to kick this Friday off to be that much closer to that weekend. And Diane on our text line didn't even realize. She said, isn't it next weekend, May 2-4, Sunday the 24th? Rule is, it's always the Monday before the 25th, which is on a Monday. So technically, this is the earliest it will ever be, a week before May 25th. That's how we landed on the 18th, in case you've ever wondered. We're going to look at celebrations. Remind you, our question of the day. See if you know the answer to this without Googling. Right after, Michael Jackson, Black or White, on MyFM in the morning.

0: YFM in the morning. Thanks for gathering around our breakfast table, where we love to pose a question of the day to you. This is something that we observe, maybe see, maybe hear every day, but we've never questioned why or what. And in this case, I was switching out phones this past week, had to give up the Android, RIP, now an iPhone user, all these years fighting it, and here I am. But nonetheless, pulled out the SIM card, popped it into the new phone, SIM. I said out loud, what does SIM stand for? Our rule is no Googling. This is to see what we know without Googling. And I don't know what SIM. Still haven't looked it up. All right? Still haven't. SIM. S-I-M. And there is one text that came in. Somebody lamenting with me that they still wish they had their BlackBerry. Oh, man, I miss my BlackBerry every day. The keys, physical keys you could touch. So great. He says, still wish I had. As far as the SIM, he believes it's sort of like SIN, social insurance number, but this is System Identification Module. Is that right? I don't know if it's right or not. Haven't looked it up yet. SIM, let us know what you think it stands for at 855-WIN-MYFM.
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0: Caroline Roche is celebrating today. Very happy birthday, residents and staff. Caroline, wishing you all the best. Happy birthday to our amazing nanny,

0: and Farrell. We love you to the moon. Have the best day. Love, Bryson and Ryan. Sheila Klassen celebrating today. Happy birthday, Sheila. Love, Brad, Glenda, Angela, all your grandchildren. Enjoy your day. And Ashley Saunders, 40th. Lordy, lordy, look who's 40. The message that came in. Ashley, enjoy your celebrations this weekend. Not bad. Not a bad weekend, Ashley, to be turning the big 4-0, heading into a May-long weekend. Enjoy it. And I know we don't want to think about Tuesday coming off of the long weekend because we don't want to rush the weekend away. I get that. But when Tuesday is a stop on the MyFM Summer Golf Tour, that's different. We got to plan ahead for that. And this is going to be at Wolfridge, Homestead at Wolfridge, Killaloe, this amazing track. It's such a unique course. I love it. 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
6: Here's the Ottawa Valley's forecast from the MyFM Weather Center. Mainly sunny skies today with a high of 20. Clear skies tonight with an overnight low of 7. Tomorrow, mix of sun and cloud, but chance of some showers in the afternoon, a high of 23. And on Sunday, sunshine with a high of 19. I'm Matt Latour with the Ottawa Valley's breaking and local news. My-

0: We will get to our question of the day. The answer, no Googling is the rule here on MyFM in the morning. And we're just asking you kind of everyday things we stumble across. I was switching over phones earlier this week and switched my SIM card, S-I-M, said out loud. What does SIM stand for? And I have no idea. A few guesses on our text line made me laugh here. Simply input my card. SIM card. Simply input my card. Amazing. Security information memory card. Ooh, that makes sense. I wonder if that's... I honestly haven't looked up the right answer yet. I'll do that after 8 because I have no idea. Security information memory card. Sounds good to me. What does SIM card stand for? 855-WIN-MYFM. Want to welcome back Mark Cullen, our Gardening Minute. Mark represents Trees for Life, a national charity helping to green communities and honor local heroes by simply planting trees. They'll also maximize any tree planting events you have. So reach out through treesforlife.ca. Mark, we're getting questions in from our listeners on our website. This is great. Elise says her mom was always an avid gardener and always played by that rule of don't plant until May long weekend. So Elise is wondering, with weather patterns changing and everything, is that still the same kind of rule of thumb?
1: If you're in Northern Ontario or Quebec listening to us today, do not plant frost tender anything this weekend. Wait for 2 weeks. Wait for the end of May, 1st of June. If you're, let's say, Ottawa, Barrie, south of that, anywhere, southwestern Ontario, I wouldn't encourage the idea of putting frost tender plants out in terms of flowers, you know, petunias and geraniums and all that stuff. They're very, very soft, and there's no advantage to being early. The only advantage is you get the job out of the way, and if that's your attitude, well, I can't help you. It's much better to wait.
0: Well, there's a lot to be done even before getting to that planting, and if anyone's tackling that this weekend, Mark, what's one thing they can do?
1: Well, I'm emptying my composters. I remove all the finished compost that I created last year, and I put it in the garden, and I turn it in lightly. You could leave it there, and the earthworms will pull it down. Natural organic material just makes such a huge difference to your garden. And this is going to sound strange, but the leaves that fell last fall, hopefully you have access to some of them, but those leaves are actually very, very valuable. I take the leaves that fell in my yard last fall, I raked onto my vegetable garden, and I leave them there, and I simply pull them away to make a row of carrots or beets or beans or peas or whatever, and then I pull them back again. Number one, weed control. Number two, you get soil moisture retention in the soil, and eventually the leaves will break down thanks to the earthworms in your garden, and by the 1st of July, they will have disappeared. Leaves are a gift from heaven.
0: A few do's and don'ts heading into our May long weekend. You can learn more about Mark as he represents treesforlife.ca.
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7: Here's the Ottawa Valley's forecast from the MyFM Weather Center. Mainly sunny skies today with a high of 20. Clear skies tonight with an overnight low of 7. I'm Matt Latour with the Ottawa Valley's breaking and local news. My

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1: Mainly sunny today with a high of 20 degrees. Good morning. I'm Matt Latour. The city of Pembroke says the Pembroke Marina will remain closed through the Victoria Day long weekend because of ongoing high water conditions. Officials say seasonal slips, visitor slips, fuel services, and pump out services are all unavailable until further notice. The public boat launch is also closed while city staff continue monitoring water levels and site conditions. Large item collection is returning to Upper Ottawa Valley later this month. Municipal officials in Pembroke, Petawawa, and Laurentian Valley say residents should not place materials on the curb before May 24th. Pickup runs May 25th through the 29th on regular collection days. Officials say hazardous waste, construction debris, and unsorted materials will not be picked up. The Women's Sexual Assault Center of Renfrew County says its We Stand With Survivors campaign is continuing to grow across rural communities. The annual initiative sees municipalities display large banners during Sexual Violence Prevention Month each May. Project coordinator Kim Charbois says more communities have joined the campaign over the years, including another municipality this year.
2: And then what we hoped is that each year we would bring on a new municipality, with the previous year continuing to stay on as well, and that we would continue to grow. And the goal was to bring on three municipalities because the project was for 3 years.
1: The campaign originally began with support from Eganville, Pembroke, and Armprior. In sports, last night in the NHL playoffs, Montreal beat Buffalo 6-3 to take a 3-2 series lead, while Vegas thumped Anaheim 5-1 to advance to the Western Conference Final, where they will meet the Colorado Avalanche. In Game 1 of the Walter Cup Final last night, Montreal beat Ottawa 3-2 in overtime to take a 1-0 series lead. The next time you're scrolling through your phone, visit pembroketoday.ca to see what the Valley's talking about. Your Ottawa Valley 3-day forecast is next.
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2: Here's the Ottawa Valley's forecast from the MyFM Weather Center. Mainly sunny skies today with a high of 20, clear skies tonight with an overnight low of 7. Tomorrow, mix of sun and cloud, but chance of some showers in the afternoon, a high of 23. And on Sunday, sunshine with a high of 19. I'm Matt Latour with the Ottawa Valley's breaking and local news.

My FM in the morning as we kick this Friday off together, and we're waiting for that long weekend. And the fact that Mother Nature looks like she'll pull through for the weekend, that's just a bonus. We're going to talk the history. Why do we have this long weekend in May? Just in case you need a refresh, that'll be our news you can use. A nice, light, fluffy one this morning. And then our answer to the question of the day today. Without Googling, do you know what SIM card stands for? Like in your phone, that tiny little thing you're terrified of losing. SIM card. You know, you got to get the paper clip out to poke it. You know what one I'm talking about. SIM. What does it stand for? Well, we'll tell you right after Benson Boone. Sorry, I'm here for someone else on My FM in the morning.

0: IFM in the morning. I was talking earlier how I'm an iPhone user. I was once upon a time just dead set on BlackBerry, had to switch to a Google Pixel when my son was born near 5 years ago. And I've had that same phone, but it finally said goodbye as of late. Just, stop working, stop charging, all of the above. So now I'm an iPhone user. And I was kind of saying, I don't like change. Frustrating because the things aren't where they used to be. Just that sort of thing sets me off. So my IFM, good morning.
1: Good morning. How are you?
0: Hey, we're well. How you doing? You're laughing. That's a good sign.
1: I'm laughing because I got a iPhone in July after being probably a 15-year Samsung user.
0: Oh, you poor soul. How are you doing with it?
1: And I'm so frustrated.
0: Are you like me that you just hate change? It's nothing against the iPhone. You just hate change.
1: Honestly, I'm not bad with change, but I just don't get the Apple platform. I keep trying. I keep saying, be patient, be patient. But no, all I want to do is throw this one in the garbage and go get another Galaxy. But obviously, at the cost of the iPhones, you can't do it.
0: Well, I mean, in the end, we'll come out survivors. I think we will.
1: But oh, absolutely.
0: I would say it's comforting, but if you've had it since, when did you say?
1: July.
0: July, and you're still frustrated almost a year later. I don't know if that bodes well for me. Well, hey, at this point, for 34-week pregnant wife, I just need to be able to answer a text and take a call.
1: You got it.
0: I can do that.
1: That's
0: Steve.
1: All you need. Well, you know, and if your other phone craps out, I have 3 or 4 flip phones for you.
0: Oh, beautiful. Beautiful. I always like the attitude you could show with a flip phone. You could snap that thing shut. All right. You're awesome. Thank you so much for calling. Great to chat with you.
1: Take care, guys.
0: Bye-bye. So while I was doing the switchover, I popped out the SIM card, popped the SIM card in the new phone. SIM. I thought, what does that stand for? S-I-M. Some great guests. This morning we had hilarious guests of simply input my card. S-I-M card. Simply input my card. Logic is there. I love it. Not right. Security information memory card. That makes sense to me. SIM. S-I-M. A great guess on our text line, but still not it. I didn't know the answer. I had to Google it. And Dr. Google says SIM in a SIM card stands for Subscriber Identity Module. Yeah, the tiny little microchip stands for Subscriber Identity Module. Now to remember that when it comes up in a trivia night sometime.
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5: Here's the Ottawa Valley's forecast from the MyFM Weather Center. Mainly sunny skies today with a high of 20. Clear skies tonight with an overnight low of 7. Tomorrow, mix of sun and cloud, but chance of some showers in the afternoon, a high of 23. And on Sunday, sunshine with a high of 19. I'm Matt Latour with the Ottawa Valley's breaking and local news.
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1: Well, this text from Diane earlier this morning made me laugh. She said, isn't the long weekend next weekend, May 24th? And a valid point, Diane, absolutely. We've since had a few back and forth. She's hilarious. She actually booked next Friday off, wanting the extra long weekend. Here's what you did, Diane. Now you have back-to-back long weekends. Nothing wrong with that. But no, the rule is May long weekend is the Monday before May 25th. So they use May 25th as the marker. Whatever the Monday before that is your May long weekend. So this is technically the earliest it could possibly be, because this year, May 25th is a Monday. The Monday before is the Monday before, the 18th. That's why it's this weekend, Diane, if that makes any sense. We're celebrating Queen Victoria's birthday. That's where this whole federal statutory holiday comes from. She was born May 24th, 1819, the reigning monarch's official birthday. She was reigning when Canada became a country in 1867. So I didn't know this. Her nickname was actually the Mother of Confederation. And I ask you this morning, what would you want to be known for the mother of, right? The mother of what? What would your insert be there? I'd love to hear it, 855-WIN-MY-FM. But back to this holiday, the May 24. We went from celebrating Queen Victoria's birthday to basically the unofficial kickoff to summer, the 24 of beer. That's kind of where the whole weekend came from. And activities, I mean, we just celebrate opening up summer. Our cottages, our boats, we're going camping, we're getting out into the gardens and prepping everything. Fireworks are very popular on this weekend as well. So, yeah, most government offices, your banks, your schools, they're all closed. Some retail places, it kind of varies by province, but some try to stay open, some do, some don't. Again, it's just one of those weekends that we're going to enjoy, and looks like Mother Nature will cooperate. So, Diane, enjoy your long weekend this weekend, and evidently your long weekend since you booked off next Friday. You'll enjoy two in a row. We'll get to weather with local news and sports. Big night for the Habs last night to go up in the series, heading back home tomorrow for a chance to wrap it all up.
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7: Here's the Ottawa Valley's forecast from the MyFM Weather Center. Mainly sunny skies today with a high of 20. Clear skies tonight with an overnight low of 7. I'm Matt Latour with the Ottawa Valley's breaking and local news. 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

0: Hey, what do these songs have in common? 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

0: happening in Pembroke Petawawa.
1: Mainly sunny today with a high of 20 degrees. Good morning, I'm Matt Latour. The city of Pembroke says the Pembroke Marina will remain closed through the Victoria Day long weekend because of ongoing high water conditions. Officials say seasonal slips, visitor slips, fuel services, and pump out services are all unavailable until further notice. The public boat launch is also closed while city staff continue monitoring water levels and site conditions. Large item collection is returning to Upper Ottawa Valley later this month. Municipal officials in Pembroke, Petawawa, and Laurentian Valley say residents should not place materials on the curb before May 24th. Pickup runs May 25th through the 29th on regular collection days. Officials say hazardous waste, construction debris, and unsorted materials will not be picked up. The Women's Sexual Assault Center of Renfrew County says its We Stand With Survivors campaign is continuing to grow across rural communities. The annual initiative sees municipalities display large banners during Sexual Violence Prevention Month each May. Project coordinator Kim Charbois says more communities have joined the campaign over the years, including another municipality this year.
2: And then what we hoped is that each year we would bring on a new municipality, with the previous year continuing to stay on as well, and that we would continue to grow. And the goal was to bring on three municipalities because the project was for 3 years.
1: The campaign originally began with support from Eganville, Pembroke, and Armprior. In sports, last night in the NHL playoffs, Montreal beat Buffalo 6-3 to take a 3-2 series lead, while Vegas thumped Anaheim 5-1 to advance to the Western Conference Final, where they will meet the Colorado Avalanche. In Game 1 of the Walter Cup Final last night, Montreal beat Ottawa 3-2 in overtime to take a 1-0 series lead. The next time you're scrolling through your phone, visit PembrokeToday.ca to see what the Valley's talking about. Your Ottawa Valley 3-day forecast is next.
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1: Here's the Ottawa Valley's forecast from the MyFM Weather Center. Mainly sunny skies today with a high of 20. Clear skies tonight with an overnight low of 7. Tomorrow, mix of sun and cloud, but chance of some showers in the afternoon, a high of 23. And on Sunday, sunshine with a high of 19. I'm Matt Latour with the Ottawa Valley's breaking and local news.

That much closer to our long weekend, our Friday morning together. It is MyFM in the morning. In case you missed, what SIM card stands for? S-I-M, the little card you put in your phones. That was our question of the day. No Googling. Do you know the answer? I will also talk this significant date in movie history, the movie that was released 40 years ago today, and which singer's turning 60 today. What's good story from our local news page first, and we'll get to that right after Imagine Dragons, Thunder on MyFM in the morning.

0: 104.9 MyFM in the morning. Our top local news stories. How a member of the Tragically Hip coming to the Valley for a couple sold out shows. That's in Burnstown at that very cool venue, Neat Cafe. If you've ever been, so cool to see a show there. We also have the story on how high waters keeping the Pembroke Marina closed through this weekend. All of that at pembroketoday.ca. Your 3-day forecast looking like a very beautiful weekend ahead in the Valley. We'll get to that here in just a moment.
1: 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This is What's Good in Pembroke Petawawa.
0: And the Women's Sexual Assault Center of Renfrew County is growing and expanding. Project coordinator, this is Kim Charlebois, that explains the project.

0: Project We Stand With Survivors is awareness campaign, a foundational piece of the organization's mandate, and it's been building gradually over the years and reaching new heights here in 2026. Municipalities hanging up a 28-foot banner in recognition of Sexual Violence Prevention Month and an annual observation in Canada each May.
1: And then what we hoped is that each year we would bring on a new municipality, with the previous year continuing to stay on as well, and that we would continue to grow. And the goal was to bring on three municipalities because the project was for 3 years.
0: Well, the beginning of the campaign saw Eganville, Pembroke, and Arpryor agree to hang up the banners. In the years since, more and more have been brought in as part of the initiative, and another new municipality has joined this year.
1: It went from Eganville, Pembroke, Arpryor to Chalk River, Women of Steel in Chalk River, actually, Petawawa, and then Barry's Bay and Renfrew and up into DeRiviere. And this year we're bringing on Killaloe.
0: Yeah, Women's Shelter in Lanark County also takes part in this annual campaign. To read more about it, learn more about Killaloe joining, it's all there, our What's Good in the Valley story at pembroketoday.ca.
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13: Here's the Ottawa Valley's forecast from the MyFM Weather Center. Mainly sunny skies today with a high of 20. Clear skies tonight with an overnight low of 7. Tomorrow, mix of sun and cloud, but chance of some showers in the afternoon, a high of 23. And on Sunday, sunshine with a high of 19. I'm Matt Latour with the Ottawa Valley's breaking and local news. My-

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1: A conversation we had earlier this morning with our techspert on the show, Jesse Hirsch. We were talking the social media ban. We're hearing this happening around the world. It's starting to happen in provinces in Canada. Talking about bringing it to Ontario. How does a social media ban work? What do they try to do? How are they going to keep kids off of social media? And is that the right approach? If you missed any of this conversation with Jesse, our techspert, check out our MyFM in the Morning banner. We posted it up for you to hear. When you first log on our website, you'll see our faces. Jamie and Lorene in the morning. Click that banner. You can hear that conversation, some of the other chit chats we've had as of late. Well, two big things to note today on this May 15th. First of all, it's a happy 60th birthday.

0: means I've had 40 years and still haven't seen Top Gun. I know, I'm pathetic. I'm terrible with movies. Top Gun, though, yeah, Tom Cruise. That was 40 years ago today, 1986. It was released on this day. Our question of the day, the rules of these, of course, no Googling. What does SIM card stand for? I was switching out phones. I'm now in the iPhone world. My phone crapped out on me, so popped the SIM card out, popped it into the new phone. SIM, S-I-M. The curiosity got the better of me. I didn't know what it stood for. Great guesses, like simply input my card, SIM card. That's a great guess. Security information memory card. I believe all those words. Still not it. We had one texter. Nailed it. Subscriber identity module card. Wow. How are we ever going to remember that come trivia night? Subscriber identity module card. I think we'll continue calling it the SIM card. Agreed? Agreed. Thanks again for hanging out with us here this morning. I'll kick around for your 9 o'clock hour to get your workday started up and get us that much closer to our long weekend.
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2: Here's the Ottawa Valley's forecast from the MyFM Weather Center. Mainly sunny skies today with a high of 20. Clear skies tonight with an overnight low of 7. I'm Matt Latour with the Ottawa Valley's breaking and local news. 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

0: program with our techspert, Jesse Hirsch. So fortunate to have him, and talk social media ban. It's been going on around the world. Provinces now bringing it into Canada, Ontario, looking into this. So the full conversation is on our MyFM in the Morning banner. When you first log on our website, just click our faces. We don't mind. You can hear some of the chats we've been having as of late, but one of them is with Jesse. And here's a little clip of it, him talking how banning might not be the right approach.
1: You need to talk to the kids. You need to be there for them. You need to learn about where they're going online, what they're doing online, what they're being exposed to. You know, this goes back to the whole notion of, do you just keep kids locked in the house because the outside world is dangerous? Or do you teach them street smarts? Do you help ensure that they're supervised when they should be supervised, but also prepared to deal with the risks that life presents? And we've kind of neglected that on the digital level, much to our peril, and even worse, to the kids. And that's why I think we need to be supporting them. We need to be helping them out. Banning them entirely? I question whether that's effective. And I think what we forget is that in attempting to do the ban, we're expanding surveillance. We're expanding data collection. We're expanding biographical and biological information in terms of facial recognition. So while we try to keep the kids out, which is kind of futile, we actually put everyone else in more harm's way because of the privacy violations that happen.
0: Well, that full conversation, including the plan on how they even ban kids, right? What do they do? How do they ban them? Jesse touches on it all. You can hear this conversation, our MyFM in the Morning banner, Jamie and Lorena. You'll see our faces when you first log on our website. Some of our great top local news stories are there, and then Jamie and Lorena in the Morning. Click that banner. You can hear more from Jesse Hirsch and reach out to him through jessehirsch.com.

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1: Officials in the Upper Ottawa Valley are warning residents to remove batteries and flammable liquids from large household items before curbside pickup later this month. A rural awareness campaign supporting survivors of sexual violence is expanding beyond the Ottawa Valley, and high water levels are delaying the start of the boating season in Pembroke. The city says the marina and boat launch remain closed. Everything that's happening in the Ottawa Valley, you'll hear it here on 104.9 MyFM. 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
3: Here's the Ottawa Valley's forecast from the MyFM Weather Center. Mainly sunny skies today with a high of 20. Clear skies tonight with an overnight low of 7. Tomorrow, mix of sun and cloud, but chance of some showers in the afternoon, a high of 23. And on Sunday, sunshine with a high of 19. I'm Matt Latour with the Ottawa Valley's breaking and local news. My

0: MyFM, as we mark 2 weeks until the Rock the Block party presented by KeyMac Motorsports. It is Jamie, and yes, the Wing in Renfrew. We have the Bomb that's going to put on an 80s retro show, video to go with it. The dance floor is just going to be packed all night. Wear comfy shoes. Now, we've talked in depth about the outfits, right? The styles, which direction we want to go back to, the 80s. And now I want to talk language, because we're going to need to sound like it's the 80s, of course. All the slang. Funny how some stuff still around, some stuff completely disappeared, and a lot of it made famous by, you know, movies at the time and shows at the time. Absolutely. Where's the beef? We'll be asking that. And every time you're up to the bar, Friday, May 29th at the Wing, ask where's the beef. See if they get it. Don't have a cow? Well, you don't want to have a cow at the bar. Be kind to our bartenders, of course. Don't have a cow is definitely something. How about grody to the max? Going back to the 80s. This is basically modern day ick. We say three letters. Back in the 80s, grody to the max was extremely disgusting. You know, we'll veg out. Yeah, if you just want to sit there and veg out. Absolutely. That's something you could do right back from the 80s. Cowabunga was from the 80s. My goodness. Bogus. Eat my shorts. Yeah, the Breakfast Club brought that one in, didn't they? Eat my shorts. Bart Simpson picked that up in the 90s, too. Gag me with a spoon. Oh, these are so great. Yeah, we'll need to have all these words written down, ready to go, May 29th. 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We're sticking with the theme. 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It's going to be an experience you don't want to miss. The Bomb, retro 80s, we're going to be dressed up, and now we're going to be sounding like we're right from the 80s. 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
0: Did you hear their hit? hitting the road, heading out on tour. It's the K-pop Demon Hunter crew. They'll be performing the song Golden, which we'll hear just after 10 o'clock. Also, Blue Rodeo, Shawn Mendes, and Feist. Back to back to back great Canadians. How about that? Kicking things off now, it's Miles Smith. Nice to meet you. Hey, have a great rest of your day. Have a great long weekend ahead.

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0: A rural awareness campaign supporting survivors of sexual violence is expanding beyond the Ottawa Valley, and high water levels are delaying the start of the boating season in Pembroke. The city says the marina and boat launch remain closed. Everything that's happening in the Ottawa Valley, you'll hear it here on 104.9 MyFM. 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
0: Here's the Ottawa Valley's forecast from the MyFM Weather Center. Mainly sunny skies today with a high of 20. Clear skies tonight with an overnight low of 7. Tomorrow, mix of sun and cloud, but chance of some showers in the afternoon, a high of 23. And on Sunday, sunshine with a high of 19. I'm Matt Latour with the Ottawa Valley's breaking and local news.

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1: My FM, music from Preston Pablo and Dance Alone. And Robert Pattinson is not going to be dancing alone when the Batman 2 hits the screen. Director Matt Reeves confirmed yesterday on social media, Scarlett Johansson and Sebastian Stan have joined the Batman Part 2 cast. Sebastian Stan is rumored to play Harvey Dent, you know, Two-Face, and Game of Thrones actor Charles Dance, who played Tyrion Lannister, the paterfamilias of the Lannister family, father of Tyrion and Jaime and Cersei, unfortunately. It looks like he'll portray Harvey Dent's father, and Reeves will return to direct the follow-up to his 2022 hit. The Batman 2 is scheduled for release on October 1st of 2027.
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0: FM at work on your Friday morning ahead of a long weekend, and it's Adam Weeks here with you with a big mystery for the Knight Rider fans out there. You remember Knight Rider? David Hasselhoff and his talking car, Kit? Well, a black Pontiac Trans Am replica of Kit from the 1980s TV series Knight Rider just received a New York City speeding ticket. Now, the strange thing is, it's been sitting motionless in the Volo Museum in Illinois for years. The car, it features the same Knight license plate as the show's talking computer vehicle, and the museum marketing director said the fact that we're legally tied to a movie prop is interesting. He said, we have no idea how we got registered from a ticket in New York to the plates in California to the Volo Museum in Illinois. So the museum has requested a hearing to challenge the ticket, but they're also embracing the mystery. They posted on Facebook, does anyone have Hasselhoff's number? He owes us $50. I once received a bill from the 407 on a car that had never driven on the 407 once. Turned out they had the license plate off by a number, so never pay a fine that you didn't earn. That's your advice for the long weekend. We're going to get back into the music. Mr. and Broken Wings up next. And first, after a break, we'll take a look at what's going on with lots of events coming up.
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1: Officials in the Upper Ottawa Valley are warning residents to remove batteries and flammable liquids from large household items before curbside pickup later this month. A rural awareness campaign supporting survivors of sexual violence is expanding beyond the Ottawa Valley, and high water levels are delaying the start of the boating season in Pembroke. The city says the marina and boat launch remain closed. Everything that's happening in the Ottawa Valley, you'll hear it here on 104.9 MyFM. 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
1: Here's the Ottawa Valley's forecast from the MyFM Weather Center. Mainly sunny skies today with a high of 20. Clear skies tonight with an overnight low of 7. Tomorrow, mix of sun and cloud, but chance of some showers in the afternoon, a high of 23. And on Sunday, sunshine with a high of 19. I'm Matt Latour with the Ottawa Valley's breaking and local news.

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0: Laura Earle is back after a brief hiatus yesterday. She'll be in after the news at noon. And that's going to do it for me, Adam Weeks. Into the long weekend I go. I'll be back tomorrow at noon. Tune in for the Retro Rewind. I'll tell you about all of my favorite songs on a Saturday afternoon.
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1: It's Friday, March 15th. It's currently 15 degrees. Good afternoon. I'm Steve Berard. The road to the Canadian Songwriters Hall of Fame has a stop in Burnstown for tragically hip guitarist Paul Langlois. Langlois and his band will play two sold-out shows at the Neat Cafe this weekend, just weeks following the announcement that the hip would be inducted into the hall. It's an honor that reflects the hard work and motivation the band put into writing as a group.
2: It's tough on the road-ish, but, you know, it's fun. The tension's gone because the songs are written and you're just playing them. It's a challenge to create anything as a group. I feel proud about it, that we were actually able to continue to be great friends the whole way through and get these songs done.
1: Fans can expect some hip classics mixed with Langlois' solo efforts this weekend. The Ontario of Tomorrow includes investing into Renfrew-Nipissing Pembroke today. Acting Minister of Infrastructure Todd McCarthy is touting $82 million in infrastructure spending in the region over the last 2 years, including major water, road, and bridge projects that are enabling new and exciting housing and ensuring the health and safety of residents.
3: $29 billion in Pembroke for the Quarry Road Reservoir expansion and the Trump Water Main, and the Bonnechere Valley investment, $5 million for road rehabilitation on Highway 41, a $3.9 million investment in Arm Prior to assist the Trunk Main reconstruction there.
1: The local investments are part of the 10-year, $236 billion province-wide infrastructure plan that began in 2024. The Pembroke Business Improvement Area is celebrating 50 years with a free community event later this month in the city's downtown core. The Downtown Eras Party runs May 23rd from 11 until 3 along Pembroke Street West. Organizers say the celebration will feature a roller rink, a much music-themed dance party, live entertainment, and family activities inspired by past decades. Downtown businesses will also host sidewalk sales and special promotions. In sports, the Toronto Blue Jays are set to square off with the Tigers in Detroit tonight in the first game of a road trip that will also take them to Yankee Stadium in New York City in a few days. Now, here's Matt Latour with MyFM Playoff Fever, presented by RC Fireworks, Ottawa Valley Heating and Cooling, and Pembroke Mitsubishi.
4: No games tonight in the Stanley Cup playoffs, so let's look at the three teams in the conference finals and who their Conn Smythe candidate for playoff MVP is. In the East, the 8-0 Carolina Hurricanes have been backstopped by Freddie Anderson, who has a stack 1.12 goals against and a .950 save percentage. In the West, Vegas is being led by Mitch Marner, who has 18 points in 12 games, while Colorado's Nathan MacKinnon has 13 in 9 games. Now we wait for the winner of Montreal and Buffalo, which has Game 6 tomorrow. I'm Matt Latour. Playoff Fever returns next at 4.
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1: Here's your three-day forecast from the MyFM Weather Center. Sunny skies today with a high of 20. Overnight, a few clouds will linger in the sky with a low of 7. Saturday, sunny early in the morning, and then a mix of sun and clouds with a 40% chance of late afternoon showers and a high of 23. Sunday, sunny with a high of 21. 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

0: Freaky Funny Friday Facts, the headlines that make me say, really? Let's start overseas, where French police warn drivers to beware of drunk deer. Moving back to North America, a speeding ticket for museum's Knight Rider replica kit car is given out despite having not moved in years. And finally, Florida man on motorcycle arrested after high-speed chase. He was clocked at 120 miles per hour, dressed as the Easter Bunny. And those are your Freaky Funny Friday Facts.
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0: learned my lesson. I got my snacks early before the hockey game last night. It's Laura. This is MyFM. You're at work and at home station. Those Montreal Canadiens and Buffalo Sabres really like to score a lot in the first period, like in the first minute of the first period. So I made sure I was ready to go for last night's matchup, and Montreal pulled through for me with a 6-3 win. They head back to their home barn for a Saturday night matchup, which they will hopefully win and finish off this series. From a big win to maybe some regrets for Leafs fans, as Mitch Marner led his Golden Knights to a win to get them into the Western Conference Final. Over in Vancouver, you are not seeing double. The Sedin twins are back. Henrik and Daniel Sedin have been named as the co-presidents of hockey operations, as well as one of their former teammates, Ryan Johnson, being named as the new general manager as they begin a massive rebuild in Vancouver. Coming up next, survey says you want to be taller.
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Here's your three-day forecast from the MyFM Weather Center. Sunny skies today with a high of 20. Overnight, a few clouds will linger in the sky with a low of 7. Saturday, sunny early in the morning, and then a mix of sun and clouds with a 40% chance of late afternoon showers and a high of 23. Sunday, sunny with a high of 21. 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

0: Would you rather be taller? Survey says yes. It's Laura. This is MyFM, your at work and at home station. A survey finds that 7 out of 10 people would like to be a little bit taller. Another survey found almost 24% of men shorter than 5'9" would go as far as surgery to get some more height, adding that they would pay on average over 30% of their total savings for it. On average, Canadian men are 5'10", women are 5'4". I am 5'11" and have been since I was 14 years old. So I don't want to get taller, but I want my friends to get taller. So it's not such a glaring height difference when we're together. Can we do that? Can we just like pick some friends to get taller? I think that would be okay. Up next, first potato chips, now Shakira's hips. What is going on with the World Cup?
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0: It's Laura coming up next. What do Shakira, Madonna, and BTS have to do with the FIFA World Cup? I will have those details. And later in the show, some fun facts about Victoria Day.

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0: First potato chips, now Shakira's hips. It's Laura. This is my FM, your at work and at home station. American football gets a halftime show. So all things being fair, European football is going to have one too. Madonna, Shakira, and boy band BTS are going to be headlining a star-studded halftime show at the FIFA World Cup final in July in New Jersey. Coldplay's Chris Martin is said to be curating the extravaganza. The show is going to support the FIFA Global Citizen Education Fund, which is aiming to raise $100 million to help kids access education and soccer. I want to know how Chris Martin is going to keep this thing to the standard 15-minute halftime break. I wish you all the best. Coming up next, we're still in football news, European football news, and an actor who has turned pro.
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18: Thanks, Amanda. Hey, it is Emily. The Krista Johnson Memorial Run is coming up on June 7th at Riverside Park. There will be a 2K, 5K, 10K, and half marathon, Biggie Shack food truck, Rajay's rock climbing wall, a raffle, Lumberjack obstacle course. 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
1: The road to the Canadian Songwriters Hall of Fame is a stop in Burnstown for tragically hip guitarist Paul Langlois. Langlois and his band will play two sold-out shows at the Neat Cafe this weekend, just weeks following the announcement that the Hip would be inducted in the hall. The Pembroke Business Improvement Area is marking its 50th anniversary with a community celebration in downtown Pembroke later this month. The organization announced it will host a free downtown Eras party on May 23rd from 11 a.m. to 3 p.m. along Pembroke Street West. I'm Steve Berard. Everything that matters in Pembroke and Petawawa, you'll hear it here on 104.9 MyFM. 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
1: Here's your three-day forecast from the MyFM Weather Center. Sunny skies today with a high of 20. Overnight, a few clouds will linger in the sky with a low of 7. Saturday, sunny early in the morning and then a mix of sun and clouds with a 40% chance of late afternoon showers and a high of 23. Sunday, sunny with a high of 21. 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

0: It's been a who's who on the couch at the Late Show this week. It's Laura. This is MyFM. Your at work and at home station, Stephen Colbert's 11-year run as the host of the Late Show is coming to an end next week. And he's been trotting out the favorites all this week to join him on the stage, including his fellow late night co-hosts, Jimmy Kimmel, John Oliver, Seth Meyers, and Jimmy Fallon. Tom Hanks, Julia Louis-Dreyfus was there. Former President Barack Obama made an appearance. And last night, he welcomed his Late Show predecessor, the great David Letterman. The pair enjoyed taking some shots at CBS, as this will be the end of an era. They looked around the Ed Sullivan Theater and found some couches they could destroy, took them up to the roof, and threw them off onto a CBS logo. They also threw Colbert's chair, watermelons, and a wedding cake. The final Late Show with Stephen Colbert will be on May 21st. Coming up next, I've got some fun facts about the Victoria Day weekend, including how many of us are actually just going to be doing chores instead of celebrating.
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0: Laura. Coming up next, I've got some fun facts about the Victoria Day long weekend, including how many of us are just going to be doing chores.

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0: your 2-4 ready for the 2-4? It's Laura. This is my FM at work. It is a long weekend ahead, the unofficial start to summer, so I've gathered some Victoria Day facts that you may not know to help get you ready. Fact number one, beer sales spike between 15 to 20% immediately before the Victoria Day long weekend. Fact number two, the Royal Union Jack must be flown from sunrise to sunset at all federal buildings on Victoria Day alongside the Canadian flag. I had no idea on that one. Fact number three, while it does honor Queen Victoria, about 78% of us just kind of treat it like a day off and only 22% focus on the historical significance of her birthday. Fact four, we are the only country in the world that officially celebrates Queen Victoria's birthday as a statutory holiday. And fact number five, this is kind of the sad one. Despite this being a break, one survey found that about 52% of us plan to just spend the weekend doing chores, which is what I will be doing. Up next, another MyFM Music Mix.
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1: The Ontario of tomorrow includes investing in Renfrew-Nipissing Pembroke today. Acting Minister of Infrastructure Todd McCarthy is touting $82 million in infrastructure spending in the region over the last 2 years, including major water, road, and bridge projects that are enabling new and existing housing and ensuring the health and safety of residents. Stone Fence Theatre is returning to its roots this year with a new musical comedy set in the historic village of Wilno, where the theatre company first began more than 20 years ago. The production, titled If You Don't Know, You Will Know, is scheduled to open in July and run through October, with most performances happening at the Rankin Cultural and Recreation Center near Pembroke. I'm Steve Berard, everything that matters in Pembroke and Petawawa. You'll hear it here on 104.9 MyFM. 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
9: 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Severe thunderstorm warnings, humidity alerts, air quality, hail warnings, you'll get it all with MyFM Local Weather Alert. 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
3: Here's your three-day forecast from the MyFM Weather Center. Sunny skies today with a high of 20. Overnight, a few clouds will linger in the sky with a low of 7. Saturday, sunny early in the morning, and then a mix of sun and clouds with a 40% chance of late afternoon showers and a high of 23. Sunday, sunny with a high of 21. 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
11: Hi, it's Lori, and I'm so excited to be talking about my daughter's Memorial Run or Walk coming up Riverside Park, June 7th. Yes, the Krista Johnson Memorial Run will have a distance for everyone, from 2K to a half marathon. 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
1: 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Thanks so much for listening, everyone. I'm Laura Earle signing off on this Friday afternoon. Have a fantastic long weekend. Please stay safe out there. 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
1: 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I'm going to relive high school memories of May 2-4.

0: My FM, you're at work and at home station. Good afternoon. This is Steve Gregory. Here it is, the one we wait for, the unofficial kickstart to summer, the May 2-4 long weekend. Even though the holiday is May 18th, which is actually the earliest it can be, holiday always follows on the last Monday before the 25th. Next year, we'll have to wait a little bit longer, when the 2-4 weekend will actually be May 24th. So whatever you're doing this weekend, I hope you get out and enjoy it. Whether you're going to the cottage, getting those annuals planted, washing the car, cleaning out the garage, we will have perfect temperatures for it.
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19: Thanks, Amanda. Hey, it is Emily. Coming up Saturday, June 6th, from 11 till 1, there is an up-close look at vintage and seriously cool cars. 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
1: The road to the Canadian Songwriters Hall of Fame is a stop in Burnstown for tragically hip guitarist Paul Langlois. Langlois and his band will play two sold-out shows at the Neat Cafe this weekend, just weeks following the announcement that the Hip would be inducted in the hall. The Pembroke Business Improvement Area is marking its 50th anniversary with a community celebration in downtown Pembroke later this month. The organization announced it will host a free downtown Eras party on May 23rd from 11 a.m. to 3 p.m. along Pembroke Street West. I'm Steve Berard. Everything that matters in Pembroke and Petawawa, you'll hear it here on 104.9 MyFM. 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
1: Here's your three-day forecast from the MyFM Weather Center. Sunny skies today with a high of 20. Overnight, a few clouds will linger in the sky with a low of 7. Saturday, sunny early in the morning, and then a mix of sun and clouds with a 40% chance of late afternoon showers and a high of 23. Sunday, sunny with a high of 21. I'm Steve Berard with 104.9 MyFM, Pembroke and Petawawa's breaking and local.

0: 5M in the afternoon. This is Steve Gregory. In the market for a used car, better double check the mileage. According to a new report from Carfax, over 20,000 vehicles were flagged to have rolled back odometers last year, and they figure that number is actually much higher. Luckily, the odometer is not the only thing to record the mileage. Most cars have electronic modules that can record kilometers. Newer cars have a black box, so your mechanic would be able to scan it to make sure the mileage is true. Sounds like it's worth getting that done before you sign on that line.
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7: Hi, it's Sarah Bennett from Burnt Bridge Quality Meats. The long weekend is almost upon us. The weather is going to be good. As always, we have a package for you. This weekend, our package has two New York strip steaks, two packages of 100% beef patties, that's eight patties total, 2 pounds hamburger, and four boneless skinless chicken breasts. Sale starts Friday, May 15th. Hurry in while supplies last. 20 Wolf Avenue, Petawawa.
0: Coming up on MyFM, they're looking for a new James Bond. And if you find yourself

0: happening in Pembroke Petawawa.
1: Good afternoon, I'm Steve Berard. The province's acting Minister of Infrastructure says millions of dollars have been invested in vital infrastructure for Renfrew-Nipissing Pembroke. Todd McCarthy says $82 million has supported major water, road, and bridge projects over the past 2 years that are enabling new and existing housing and ensuring the health and safety of residents, thanks in part to the local MPP Billy Deneau's continued advocacy in getting the funds where they're needed most.
2: The connectivity is very, very important, and that means the upgrades to the existing infrastructure as well as new infrastructure, because some of these communities would be really isolated without those investments and those upgrades. So always top of mind.
1: The funding is part of a 10-year, $236 billion province-wide capital infrastructure plan. Expect to hear a few tragically hip classics on the set list when Paul Langlois visits the Neat Cafe this weekend. Langlois is in Burnstown for two sold-out shows, his first chance to perform with his band after some downtime. There are some nerves in the build-up, but Langlois says that dread will go away once the first verse plays.
3: Word is tricky. We have the same sort of range, low and high, but he'd go a bit higher than me, so there's some tunes where it's just like, no, I can't. Yeah, we're going to have fun, and we're going to be really excited because we haven't played in, I don't know how long it's been. A year, anyway.
1: Fans can also expect plenty from Langlois' solo efforts, including his latest release, Smooth Rock Falls. Stonefence Theater is returning to its roots next year with a new musical comedy set in Wilno. If You Don't Know, You Will Know opens in July and runs through October, mainly at the Rankin Cultural and Recreation Center. The show draws on local history, village traditions, and rural issues, with music inspired by Kashubian and Polish folk songs. In sports, the Toronto Blue Jays are set to square off with the Tigers in Detroit tonight in the first game of a road trip that will also take them to Yankee Stadium in New York City. 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
4: It's our first off night since both NHL and PWHL playoffs got underway, so let's take a look ahead to Saturday. 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And what better place to do it than in front of their hometown crowd at Bell Centre? I'm Kennedy Freeman. 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
1: Here's your three-day forecast from the MyFM Weather Center. Partly cloudy overnight, clearing late in the evening with a low of 8. Saturday, expect some clouds to roll in with a 40% chance of afternoon showers and a high of 22. Sunday, sunny with a high of 21. 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

0: FM. This is Steve Gregory on your Friday. It's been a long wait, but they're finally looking for a new James Bond. Auditions have officially begun. Haven't had a James Bond since 2021's No Time to Die with Daniel Craig. There have been seven in all. Sean Connery, George Lazenby did it once, Roger Moore, Timothy Dalton, Pierce Brosnan, and Daniel Craig. And now the hunt for the eighth James Bond is underway. They say they'll let us know who the next James Bond is as soon as the time is right. And we're not there yet.
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3: Thanks, Amanda. Hey, it is, Emily, the 5th annual Taylor Wood Memorial Run for Mental Health is coming up May 24th. 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

0: FM. This is Steve Gregory. Well, when you're using ChatGPT, do you say thank you? According to some studies, not as irrational as it might sound, 5 studies have now found that people naturally feel gratitude toward non-human things when they perceive those things as having human-like intentions. So saying thank you to ChatGPT is a human reflex. Say the more human it feels, the more thanks it gets. Gratitude, not a human-to-human transaction, as long as it's perceived as having something like a person's intention and care. So if you've ever thanked ChatGPT, you're not crazy.
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7: Here's your three-day forecast from the MyFM Weather Center. Partly cloudy overnight, clearing late in the evening with a low of 8. Saturday, expect some clouds to roll in with a 40% chance of afternoon showers and a high of 22. Sunday, sunny with a high of 21. 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

0: 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This is Steve Gregory. 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
0: Still to come on MyFM, Drake drops his new album, plus two. Canadians can wrap it up tomorrow night. And some ideas to save you some gas.

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0: Here's what's happening in Pembroke Petawawa.
1: Good afternoon. I'm Steve Berard. Renfrew County Warden Jennifer Murphy and CAO Craig Kelly recently had a productive day at Queen's Park. Murphy was in Toronto for the Eastern Ontario Warden's Caucus Advocacy Day, where EOWC members representing 103 municipalities gathered for a full day of strategic meetings with provincial decision makers, including 16 meetings with ministers, parliamentary assistants, and members of provincial parliament. The caucus used the day to advance key platform priorities with a focus on strengthening municipal capacity, modernizing infrastructure assessment, and supporting sustainable growth. Residents in Petawawa are being invited to celebrate National Accessibility Week later this month. The Petawawa Accessibility Advisory Committee will host a free community event May 30th at the Petawawa Container Market. Activities include demonstrations of hand cycles and specialized bikes, along with opportunities to meet Ontario paracycling athletes and learn more about local accessibility initiatives. The province has invested $82 million in maintaining and enabling hundreds of thousands of new and existing homes in the Ottawa Valley. Acting Minister of Infrastructure Todd McCarthy says the investment comes from 2 years of a 10-year, $236 billion capital infrastructure plan and is part of the province's goal to support rural and northern communities.
2: The connectivity is very, very important, and that means the upgrades to the existing infrastructure as well as new infrastructure, because some of these communities would be really isolated without those investments and those upgrades, so always top of mind.
1: McCarthy credits local MPP Billy Donnell for his advocacy with local leaders to get the money to where it is needed most. In sports, the Toronto Blue Jays are set to square off with the Tigers in Detroit tonight in the first game of a road trip that will also take them to Yankee Stadium in New York City. No games on tap in the NHL tonight, but tomorrow the Buffalo Sabres return to Montreal to try and snuff out the hopes of the Canadiens in Game 6 of their second-round playoff series. The winner of the series will advance to face the Carolina Hurricanes in the conference finals. I'm Steve Berard with 104.9 MyFM. Your three-day weather is next.
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1: Canadian and U.S. stocks ended mostly lower today, with the S&P/TSX Composite falling about 1% and Wall Street retreating as surging bond yields, persistent inflation fears tied to elevated oil prices and Middle East tensions, and shifting expectations for further central bank rate hikes outweighed support from resilient corporate earnings and AI-driven technology optimism. The S&P/TSX Composite Index was down 435 points at 33,833. In New York, the Dow Jones Industrial Average was down 537 points at 49,526. The S&P 500 Index was down 93 points at 7,402, while the NASDAQ Composite was down 410 points at 26,225. The Canadian dollar traded for 72.7 cents U.S. The crude oil contract went up $4.46 at $101.28 per barrel, and the gold contract was down $146 at $4,538 an ounce. 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
1: Here's your three-day forecast from the MyFM Weather Center. Partly cloudy overnight, clearing late in the evening with a low of 8. Saturday, expect some clouds to roll in with a 40% chance of afternoon showers and a high of 22. Sunday, sunny with a high of 21. I'm Steve Berard with 104.9 MyFM, Pembroke and Petawawa's breaking and local news.

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1: 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This is Steve Gregory. Drake fans got a nice surprise. Waiting for one album to be released. Drake gives us three. Iceman we knew about, but he dropped two more as well. First album since 2024. And each one a little bit different. Iceman more of a rap and hip-hop. Second album a little more R&B. And the third, a little more dance music inspired. So you got a little bit of everything from Drake. 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

5M in the afternoon. This is Steve Gregory. Probably not going for a drive this holiday weekend. National average for gas prices in Canada, about $1.90 a liter right now. Last month, we were paying $1.70. And they say this summer we could see all-time highs, maybe as much as

0: $2.20 a liter. Highest we've ever paid was in June of 2022. National average was $2.11. So if you're on a budget and you're looking for something to do this weekend or any time this summer, from something close to home or a day trip, we have all the information you need with plenty of great ideas at mbcstaycation.ca.
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13: Here's your three-day forecast from the MyFM Weather Center. Partly cloudy overnight, clearing late in the evening with a low of 8. Saturday, expect some clouds to roll in with a 40% chance of afternoon showers and a high of 22. Sunday, sunny with a high of 21. I'm Steve Berard with 104.9 MyFM, Pembroke and Petawawa's breaking and local news.
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0: FM. This is Steve Gregory on your Friday. Lots of great sports this weekend. Got the PGA Championship, second golf major of the year, and NHL playoffs. After Montreal's win last night, they lead the series 3-2, so they could wrap it up tomorrow night. If it goes to a game 7, it'll be played Monday night. Well, we're getting closer and closer to the Stanley Cup. If the Canadians can win tomorrow night, conference finals will start Tuesday. If it goes to a game 7, we'll have to wait until Thursday. Last time a Canadian team won the Stanley Cup, it was Montreal, but it was way back in 1993.
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3: 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That's it for me. The official start to your long weekend is next with John, Paul, and T.

0: Here's what's happening in Pembroke Petawawa.
1: Good afternoon. I'm Steve Berard. The province's acting Minister of Infrastructure says millions of dollars have been invested in vital infrastructure for Renfrew-Nipissing Pembroke. Todd McCarthy says $82 million has supported major water, road, and bridge projects over the past 2 years that are enabling new and existing housing and ensuring the health and safety of residents, thanks in part to the local MPP Billy Deneau's continued advocacy in getting the funds where they're needed most.
2: The connectivity is very, very important, and that means the upgrades to the existing infrastructure as well as new infrastructure, because some of these communities would be really isolated without those investments and those upgrades. So always top of mind.
1: The funding is part of a 10-year, $236 billion province-wide capital infrastructure plan. Expect to hear a few tragically hip classics on the set list when Paul Langlois visits the Neat Cafe this weekend. Langlois is in Burnstown for 2 sold-out shows, his first chance to perform with his band after some downtime. There are some nerves in the build-up, but Langlois says that dread will go away once the first verse plays.
3: Word is tricky. We have the same sort of range, low and high, but he'd go a bit higher than me, so there's some tunes where it's just like, no, I can't. Yeah, we're going to have fun, and we're going to be really excited because we haven't played in, I don't know how long it's been, a year anyway.
1: Fans can also expect plenty from Langlois' solo efforts, including his latest release, Smooth Rock Falls. Stonefence Theater is returning to its roots next year with a new musical comedy set in Wilno. If You Don't Know, You Will Know opens in July and runs through October, mainly at the Rankin Cultural and Recreation Center. The show draws on local history, village traditions, and rural issues, with music inspired by Kashubian and Polish folk songs. In sports, the Toronto Blue Jays are set to square off with the Tigers in Detroit tonight in the first game of a road trip that will also take them to Yankee Stadium in New York City. No games on tap in the NHL tonight, but tomorrow the Buffalo Sabres return to Montreal to try and snuff out the hopes of the Canadiens in Game 6 of their second-round playoff series. The winner of the series will advance to face the Carolina Hurricanes in the conference finals. I'm Steve Berard with 104.9 MyFM. 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
1: Here's your three-day forecast from the MyFM Weather Center. Partly cloudy overnight, clearing late in the evening with a low of 8. Saturday, expect some clouds to roll in with a 40% chance of afternoon showers and a high of 22. Sunday, sunny with a high of 21. I'm Steve Berard with 104.9 MyFM, Pembroke and Petawawa's breaking and local news.
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0: Sebace all that she wants and your text request. What do you want? 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Just like Dave. He says, John, Friday afternoon today hit my brain and I just turned it off. He wants to hear some Coolio. I got that coming up. Of course, studies show long weekends significantly reduce stress. Why, though? It's because you have an autonomy over time. So let's enjoy that time together. We'll go on a fantastic voyage for Dave next.
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0: Mr. Brian Adams, and can't stop this thing we started. TGI 90s on my FM. Paul has checked in on the text at 855-WIN-MY-FM. He says he's at his cottage and refusing to unpack properly. I have a feeling his wife might be judging him. He wants to request some Baby Baby by Amy Grant. We've got our 90s movie revisit coming up this weekend. If you want to watch a movie from the 90s, this one's about freedom, friendship, and figuring out life one wrong turn at a time. I'll tell you what it is coming up.
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12: Here's your three-day forecast from the MyFM Weather Center. Partly cloudy overnight, clearing late in the evening with a low of 8. Saturday, expect some clouds to roll in with a 40% chance of afternoon showers and a high of 22. Sunday, sunny with a high of 21. I'm Steve Berard with 104.9 MyFM, Pembroke and Petawawa's breaking and local news.

0: Faith No More. 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This is TGI Nighties on My FM. Insta requested moments, our 90s movie revisit. On this long weekend, you want to watch a great movie from the 90s? How about Matthew McConaughey, cult classic that captures the feeling of one of the endless summer night vibes? No real plot, just pure freedom. Have you guessed the movie yet? I watched it this weekend, Dazed and Confused. 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
0: 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And why not, while you're texting, text one of your buddies or your brother or your sister and tell them to come on over and join us here on TGI 90s on MyFM, just like Chris. Chris says he is at his cottage, his shoes are off, and they're not moving again tonight. I like it. Also, I'd like to hear some Follow You Down by the Gin Blossoms. For Shoeless Chris, we got you.
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1: Yes, long weekend edition. Is John, thank you for being here. It was the 90s where we put CDs in cars, but you don't need that tonight. 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
2: I'm too sexy for my love. 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Love's going to leave.

0: 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This is TGI90s, and we're playing your 90s requests. You let me know what you want to hear on the text. 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I absolutely love that. Lisa has put in a request for the real McCoy, Another Night. We'll get to that here in moments. Of course, we are enjoying a long weekend, and a survey showed that people report stronger happiness when time is spent outdoors with no schedule. So let's do that all weekend long. We'll dance with Lisa next.
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4: Here's your three-day forecast from the MyFM Weather Center. Partly cloudy overnight, clearing late in the evening with a low of 8. Saturday, expect some clouds to roll in with a 40% chance of afternoon showers and a high of 22. Sunday, sunny with a high of 21. I'm Steve Berard with 104.9 MyFM, Pembroke and Petawawa's breaking and local news.

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0: Stephanie has some interesting rules. Of course, it's a long weekend. TGI 90's My FM. Stephanie says barbecue rules is she starts early and nobody's allowed to help. 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Stephanie, while she's barbecuing, she'd like to hear Tag Team. Whoop, there it is. Oh, 90s classic. 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